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0: 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Coming up tomorrow at 7:10 and 9:10, got your keywords for Dream Resorts and Spas. 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

0: 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Coming up tomorrow at 7:10 and 9:10. 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

0: April in the morning. 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

0: It's Nate from Nate and April in the Morning. 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

0: 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Coming up tomorrow at 7:10 and 9:10, got your keywords for Dream Resorts and Spas. 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

0: It's Nate from Nate and April in the Morning. Coming up tomorrow at 7:10 and 9:10, got your keywords for Dream Resorts and Spas. 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

0: 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Coming up tomorrow at 7:10 and 9:10, got your keywords for Dream Resorts and Spas. 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

0: It's Nate from Nate and April in the Morning. 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

0: April in the morning. Coming up tomorrow at 7:10 and 9:10, got your keywords for Dream Resorts and Spas. 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

0: from Nate and April in the morning. 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

0: 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Coming up tomorrow at 7:10 and 9:10. 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
1: It's 6:10. Good morning. Happy Thursday. One day closer to the weekend. And happy first day of October.
2: Wow.
1: It's all rainy and stuff.
2: Mm-hmm.
1: Feels like October 1st. It's going to be warm, though, today. We'll get to that forecast coming up here in just a little bit. Let's take a look at what's going on. So a poll asked, do you think that if the U.S. government tried to stop artificial intelligence from becoming more intelligent than people, the government would succeed? 1 in 4 said yes. That was it. President Trump signed an executive order to rename AI, quote, super intelligence. On a related note, the order misspelled United States as United States.
2: Oops.
1: Mm-hmm. A GoFundMe raised more than $700,000 for an elderly man who unretired to take a job delivering lost luggage back to people so that he could pay for his wife's cancer treatments. But GoFundMe canceled it because they found out the couple's daughter pretended to be a stranger who posted the video online. Now, it sounds like the couple does need the money. The daughter just made a bad decision to pretend someone else posted it to make the story more sympathetic.
2: Oh.
1: Yeah.
2: Mm-hmm.
1: A union representing Transportation Security Administration officers said workers who check boarding passes and IDs will no longer be able to sit down while doing their job. Many people use their cell phones in a disruptive way, April, and now there's a movement to ban phones from fancy restaurants and bars or have a no-phone section like the old non-smoking sections. What do you think of that?
2: No.
1: By the way, smoking and non-smoking sections in restaurants were great. It was like a divider of nothing in between.
2: Yes, it was terrible.
1: Mm-hmm. Tombstone Pizza is offering limited edition kits, which they're calling the pizza nobody asked for. It's frozen pizza with packets of candy corn to sprinkle on top. The kits are available online for just $1.31 each. A Newsweek list of foods that could become more expensive during El Nino include chocolate, olive oil, coffee, and bread. Thieves in California stole 2 semi-trailers from a trucking company. The riches inside, not what they were expecting. Each trailer was filled with 20,000 pounds of sand. A newly identified frog-like creature that lived before the dinosaurs was discovered by a couple of student scientists, and they named it after their moms. Both mothers happen to be called Jean, so the early amphibian will be called Jeanerpetin mazinensis.
2: Yeah, you got it. Nailed it.
1: Thank you very much. Scammers are now spoofing phone numbers.

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1: So a list of the best pop culture costumes this Halloween includes Freaky Nikki from Obsession, Odysseus from The Odyssey, and the Bushes from Bad Bunny's Super Bowl halftime show. This year's Time 100 Next list of rising stars includes Somber, Ray, Pink, also Megan Maroney, Conan Gray, Troye Sivan, and the guy who plays Snape in the HBO's upcoming Harry Potter series. Pete Davidson says that he hit rock bottom in 2023 and was using drugs every day, including cooking ketamine, eating pills, and doing acid, shrooms, and whippets. He says he's been off hard drugs for about 2 or 3 years now. Mark Wahlberg and Seth MacFarlane return as animated versions of John and Ted in the teaser for the Ted the Animated Series. It premieres December 17th on Peacock. Sophia Bush revealed that she and Ashlyn Harris have been married for over a year. It was also revealed that Jim Carrey is also married. Drew Carey will host a reboot of Undercover Boss on CBS. This year's Treehouse of Horror special on The Simpsons airs Sunday the 25th. It'll include a parody of The Nightmare Before Christmas. Gwen Stefani and Gavin Rosdale's son Kingston launched his music career with his first single, Right Side of the Moon. By the way, he is 20. Lil Nas X is releasing a single today at noon called World's Greatest. And Macklemore says his 3 free Palestine shows sold out immediately, and he will announce the lineup very soon. That's a look at the dirt that issued more this morning.
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1: Heads up, northbound I-475 and westbound I-69 in Flint. There is a vehicle accident being reported already this morning. If you see anything else, let us know. 877-330-WIOG.
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16: Good morning, I'm Matt Barber with your ABC 12 News headlines. In your vote 2026, a big Mid-Michigan endorsement for U.S. Senate candidate Mike Rogers and questions about his campaign's faith leadership coalition. Rogers now has support from Democrats Saginaw County Sheriff William Fettersfield. Rogers was in Saginaw yesterday and spoke about two members of his faith coalition leadership group who have ties to a Midland church sex abuse scandal. Records show that one of those members of the group has resigned, but the other has not. To see Terry Camp's full story, go to ABC12.com. The Libertarian Party of Michigan has decided to disavow its gubernatorial primary candidate, Anthony Hudson. Michigan Libertarian Party First Vice Chair Scotty Bowman says the decision follows statements from Hudson showing aggression and intolerance towards people with different lifestyles, which he says goes against libertarian principles. Bowman told ABC 12 News that an online post Hudson made was a fundamental assault of libertarian ideals. Hudson will remain on the ballot as the Libertarian candidate because the deadline to remove him has passed. I'm Matt Barber, and that's a look at news with Nate and April in the morning on 102.5 WIOG.

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1: Get ready for another keyword to get you qualified for a luxury tropical vacation for your family to Dreams Resorts and Spas. It's a four-day, three-night, all-inclusive trip for four, including airfare, to your choice of 16 Dreams Resorts throughout Mexico. Your first keyword to get qualified coming up around 7:10 this morning. By the way, we're giving away a trip every weekday. So another chance to score a trip is coming up today, 7:10 and 9:10. We got your keywords this morning. And then Erica will have one for you a little after 12 o'clock. And Mark with a keyword around 4 p.m. this afternoon. Okay, I've seen this now twice. We kind of live by a, it's on our way out as we head out. And this really made it super suspect. Because raining this morning, someone at the car wash.
2: Yeah, like, you're right.
1: At like 4 o'clock in the morning, someone was out there at the car wash.
2: Mm-hmm.
1: And I go, okay.
2: It brings every dateline into that we've listened to where you go, that doesn't seem right.
1: And by the way, it didn't just start raining. It's been raining for a while this morning.
2: Mm-hmm.
1: So I gave it kind of a double glance just in case. Like if something comes back and I'd be like, okay.
2: Can you identify the car?
1: I think I could identify the car. Okay. I didn't get the plate, but I could identify the car.
2: Uh-huh. You have a description of the person?
1: No, it was dark. I don't know who's driving. There's just certain things, though, that just kind of stick out in the middle of the night, right?
2: Right, right.
1: Like washing your car in the rain during the day, still weird, but mm-hmm. okay, some people do it, right?
2: Sure.
1: But in the middle of the night, like at 2 a.m., mm-hmm. that's highly suspicious. Like I'm sorry.
2: Wearing sunglasses in the middle of the day, no big deal.
1: Mm-hmm.
2: If you're wearing them at 2 a.m., you're hiding something.
1: Probably.
2: Right?
1: Probably, mm-hmm. yeah.
2: So we want to know what's socially acceptable at 2 p.m., highly suspicious at 2 a.m. What do you think?
1: Facebook.com/WIOG Mornings. 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
2: Yeah, if you're digging a hole in your backyard at 2 p.m., hey, you're probably planting a shrub, right?
1: Mm-hmm. If you're digging a hole at 2 a.m., you're hiding a body.
2: Something's not right there.
1: There's no other reason. There is no other reason to be digging a hole at 2 a.m.
2: What's funny is you noticed the car wash and I didn't. You're like, did you see that? I'm like, no. You're like, somebody's at the car wash.
1: It's just very bizarre to me that someone be, you know.
2: Mm-hmm. And a rainy.
1: Yeah. And it's
2: October
1: raining.
2: October 1st morning.
1: And they're like, I'm going to get the, well, you know, some of us work third. And I'm like, listen, I get that. But still, isn't that just, that's just a little weird.
2: Yeah, we get it that, you know, that there's some people work that third shift out, you know. So you do things at different times.
1: But I got second shift. Maybe I changed my mind. But like if I was working.
2: Just know the world is suspicious of you.
1: Exactly. If you're digging a hole at 2 a.m., I don't care when you're working. That's weird. That's weird at 2 a.m. So what's socially acceptable at 2 p.m. but highly suspicious at 2 a.m.? Facebook.com/WIOG Mornings. 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
1: Okay, asking the question this morning, what's acceptable to do at 2 o'clock in the afternoon, but very highly suspect at 2 a.m. in the morning? 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
2: I mean, the more you mention it, you're right. It is weird to be washing your car at 4 a.m. in the morning.
1: It's just... By the way, while it's raining.
2: Right.
1: I got to imagine car washes don't see much action when it's raining outside.
2: Right. Amber says going for a run or doing yard work. Yeah, 2 o'clock in the afternoon. Totally acceptable.
1: Mm-hmm.
2: 2 a.m. That's suspicious. Mariah says, yeah, Nate, cleaning out your car. 2 o'clock in the afternoon, acceptable. 2 a.m., weird.
1: Yeah. You're like, someone's trying to get rid of evidence.
2: Sarah says, visiting your friends or neighbors. 2 p.m., that's just a pop-by. 2 a.m., that is weird.
1: Text this morning on the Storm Master Exteriors text line from the 989, taking bags of trash to the dumpster. 2 p.m., absolutely fine.
2: Uh-huh.
1: 2 a.m., what's in there?
2: Listen to what Ashley has to say. Buying duct tape. 2 p.m., it's a home improvement project. 2 a.m., that raises questions.
1: Yeah, it does.
2: Well done, Ashley. Sarah says, calling your mom. Sweet at 2 p.m., 2 a.m., she's immediately assuming that somebody's dead in the ditch.
1: How about this? Text from the 231. Talking quietly on the phone at 2 p.m., okay. Talking quietly on the phone at 2 a.m., you're kind of like, what are they talking about?
2: Stephanie says, looking through somebody's window, 2 p.m., you're house hunting, 2 a.m., you get arrested.
1: Yeah. Nick from Flint chiming in this morning. 2 p.m., target practice, that's acceptable, right?
2: Yep.
1: 2 a.m., target practice?
2: Ryan says, carrying a ladder, 2 p.m., you're a contractor, 2 a.m., you're stealing copper.
1: You never disappoint.
2: Thank you so much.
1: By the way, that reminds me of a fun, although, it, well, I don't know. I'll just share the story with you this morning. Okay, so I was about, I think I was, it was right before my senior year in high school. A bunch of us were hanging out at a buddy's parents' house. And about 2 a.m., literally, my buddy and his other buddy's brother, they leave. And we don't think anything of it. And then all of a sudden, the mom comes out and goes, hey, does anyone know where so-and-so and so-and-so are? We're like, no. And she goes, well, I just got a call from the police. He stole a pair of boat seats.
2: Oh.
1: And at 2 a.m., walking with boat seats, and the police saw the whole thing happen, mm-hmm. and he tried to just play it off by asking the officers what time it was.
2: Oops.
1: Yeah, and he ended up getting, he got arrested for stealing boat seats. If you have, if you're carrying boat seats at 2 p.m., probably still not a good look, but definitely not a good look at 2 a.m. in the morning.
2: No, not at all.
1: Yeah.
2: Zach may have won this. Using binoculars, bird watching at 2 p.m., instant suspicion at 2 a.m.
1: So we're asking the question this morning, facebook.com/WIOG Mornings. 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What's something that's acceptable at 2 p.m. in the afternoon, but do the same thing at 2 a.m.? 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
2: Looks like roads have cleared up at this time. 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
1: 7:06, happy October 1st. Asking the question this morning, what's something that's totally acceptable at 2 o'clock in the afternoon? But you see that same thing happening at 2 a.m. in the morning, and you're like, something's not adding up. What are they doing? What's going on? 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
2: Some comments. Jason says walking around with a flashlight. I'm not sure. Would you do that at 2 p.m. in the afternoon? Maybe. Suspicious as hell at 2 a.m. though, said Jason.
1: That would be suspect at 2 p.m. too.
2: Derek, sitting alone in a parked car. At 2 p.m., you're waiting for somebody. At 2 a.m., you're definitely watching somebody. Nicole says taking a shower. Normal at 2 p.m. 2 a.m. feels like you're washing away something.
1: Text this morning on the Storm Master Exteriors text line from the 810. Detailing your car. Suspicious. Are they getting rid of evidence?
2: That's what Nate saw this morning. At least washing the car, right?
1: Yeah.
2: You don't know if it was a full detail or not.
1: And on top of the fact that it's in the middle of the night, it's also raining. Just weird to wash your...
2: Sheila says digging a hole in your yard. Yeah. 2 p.m. Okay. 2 a.m. Weird. Kim says buying a tarp and some rope. Ryan says looking into your neighbor's house from the sidewalk. Is that acceptable at 2 p.m.?
1: No.
2: What kind of neighborhood do you live in, Ryan?
1: Text from the 989 cutting grass. I know there's been a couple of times where you hear like chainsaws going off like super late at night.
2: Mm-hmm.
1: I go, I hope you're... Like a tree fell. Like, I get it. Like, there's certain instances, right? There's a storm and you gotta take care of things. Like, I get that. But there's always, I go, what's going on? Because when you hear a chainsaw, like, late at night, especially around this time of the year.
2: Right.
1: That's never a good sound.
2: Rain says, knocking on somebody's door. 2 p.m. Totally acceptable. 2 a.m. Something's up. John says, Taco Bell. That's true. You have Taco Bell at 2 p.m. Just having lunch, right? 2 a.m., you've been up to things.
1: Yeah, we know where you're coming from. Sean from Pittsburgh chiming in this morning as well. 2 p.m., sun tanning, no questions asked. 2 a.m., what are you doing?
2: Getting my moon tan.
1: 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Is that a thing? Moon tanning?
2: I don't know. I have no idea.
1: I'm
2: afraid to look it up.
1: It's much better for your skin. Moon tanning. Do they have lotion for that too? Let's do this right now. Let's get you qualified. We want to give you a chance to score a ultimate getaway to Dreams Resorts and Spas. 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
1: 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You could be like John Marenka. John Marenka scored a trip for four, right? You could be just like John.
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0: 717, Nate, April, and you in the morning. Wrapping up our conversation this morning, we're asking the question, what's totally acceptable at 2 o'clock in the afternoon? Do the same thing at 2 a.m., and that's going to raise some eyebrows. Now, all of a sudden, we got questions. 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Got another vote for from the 810, mowing the lawn.
1: Mm-hmm.
0: Yeah, 2 p.m., cool. 2 a.m., okay, come on now. Here's another text from the 989. Buying baby oil. We're looking at you, Diddy.
1: Oh, okay. Mark says ringing the doorbell. 2 p.m., it's a visit. 2 a.m., it's an emergency.
0: By the way, like people saying knocking on the door, ringing the doorbell, it's so bizarre for that to happen, at least for us.
1: Really, yeah, whether any time
0: two,
1: of the day.
0: Whether it's 2 p.m. or 2 a.m. But yeah, 2 a.m. would definitely be like, uh-oh, something bad's about to go down.
1: Kyle says walking around with a garbage bag. 2 p.m., you're cleaning up. 2 a.m., everybody's wondering what's inside.
0: Uh-huh.
1: Erica says pushing a shopping cart down the street. 2 p.m., you're probably headed home from the store. 2 a.m., that's a police report.
0: Uh-huh. Absolutely. Every once in a great while when we're leaving to come to work in the morning, I'll see someone walking, and you're always like, super like, what are they?
1: Yeah.
0: Like, who's out this early in the morning?
1: Danielle says taking pictures of houses. 2 p.m., it's assumed you're a realtor. 2 a.m., you're a creep.
0: Yeah. Or you're getting ready to rob some house, yeah. Facebook.com/WIRG Mornings. Text or call in 877-330-9464 to continue the conversation this morning. 2 p.m., totally acceptable. 2 a.m., doing the exact same thing. No. Like, you see the shows, you see the movies, right? Like, no one's ever digging a hole at 2 a.m. for a good purpose, are they?
1: No. Never. Makes you wonder, like, what is up?
0: What are they up to? What's going on?
1: I think we watch way too much true crime everything.
0: No, I think
1: now
0: it's a good
1: thing.
0: Now I
1: feel like I'm super suspicious of everything.
0: You know what?
1: I used to be like, la, la, la.
0: Yeah.
1: And now I'm like, what are you up to?
0: Uh-huh.

0: It's guilty. Much better. It's much better to be, what are you up to then, la, la, la, la, la. Don't you think?
1: So?
0: Yeah, absolutely.
1: I don't know.
0: Okay. 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It's Nate, April, and you.
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1: Things look good on the roadways. 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
14: Good morning, I'm Matt Barber with your ABC 12 News headlines. A Grand Blanc man has been sentenced to 12 years in federal prison for attempting to coerce and entice a minor to engage in illegal sexual activity. Federal prosecutors say in 2025, 38-year-old Daniel Joseph Martina admitted to booking a hotel room after talking online with an undercover Homeland Security agent who was posing as the father of an 8-year-old girl. Martina arrived at the hotel with beer, condoms, and devices containing more than 4,000 files of child pornography before being arrested by Homeland Security agents. Continuing coverage, and Genesee County Police believe an attempted ATM theft at a Fenton Bank may be linked to organized crime. Now the FBI may be getting involved with the case. A Choice One Bank branch in Fenton has been targeted twice, once in July and again in September. Money was stolen in July, but in the latest incident, officers found the doors on the ATM ripped off and a stolen pickup truck abandoned at the scene. Investigators believe the bank's proximity to U.S. 23 might make it an easy
12: target.
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1: 7:31, Nate, April, and you in the morning. I want to wish very happy 13th birthday to Caden.
2: Happy birthday.
1: Yeah, happy birthday, Caden. Mom, by the way, won tickets. They're going to the Doja Cat show tonight.
2: Oh, that's awesome. I remember that yesterday.
1: Happy birthday. Have fun at the show tonight. By the way, we still have some more last chance tickets to score to go see Doja Cat tonight. Little Caesars Arena. Be listening around 8:20. Less than an hour away from your final chance to win last chance tickets to go see Doja Cat at LCA. So I saw this. There's a movement to ban phones from fancy restaurants and bars. Or have a no phones section, like the old do you remember the old non-smoking sections?
2: I do, yes. They were kind of crazy, because the invisible wall was up.
1: Yes, the invisible wall.
2: Sometimes it was, you're in a non-smoking section, and the smoking section was right across the aisle.
1: Right across the aisle, right there. Like the table, right, you could look, and they're inches away from you. See a wall of smoke. What do you think of this idea? I don't think it's going to work, to be honest with you.
2: You don't think so?
1: No.
2: I can see where people would like to maybe sit in a no phone section. I mean, think about it. If that gives you the clarity of being in the moment with the people you're with and not having to listen to somebody else yapping on their phone.
1: Well, I get that. That's totally disruptive, and that drives me crazy. But if you're on your phone and you're just, I don't know, you're scrolling whatever you're doing, and you're not interrupting anyone else, then who cares? If I'm on my phone and I'm not being loud or obnoxious, my volume is off, I'm just scrolling through social media or playing a game while I'm waiting for my lunch to come, what's the big deal? Am I interrupting anyone? Am I bothering anyone? If you don't want your phone, that's totally fine. Keep it in your pocket, keep it in your car. That's cool. I'm just saying, don't tell me what I can and cannot do.
2: Yeah, I'm thinking it's more of the, for those who don't have the that social, like, awareness, and they're on their phone, like, being really loud at their table, and it's, like, distracting for everybody. That's where I think it would be useful. And honestly, that would be nice sometimes to just sit down and not have anybody on their phone at all.
1: You're on your phone when we go out to eat.
2: Sometimes I am, yeah. Mm-hmm. Like when you and I are, yes, absolutely. Not so much though when it's like a big group of people. I'm usually talking and engaged.
1: Like, and by the way, this is all ages too. Like go anywhere. Go anywhere now. I remember when our kids were in high school, it'd be a concert, right? Or a sporting event. And if you just look up and look around, and parents everywhere are on their phones. Everywhere. There's a movement to ban your smartphones from fancy restaurants and bars, or have a no phone section like the old non-smoking sections. What do you think of this idea? Facebook.com/WIOG Mornings. 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I'm not a fan of this idea. I mean, what I am, like, if you're proposing, but I don't think that's what we're talking about. It's just like common courtesy should just be there, but it's not, because some people don't care. They're super loud. They're obnoxious. Right. They've got the volume on. They're watching. And I'm like, okay.
2: I got to be honest. We have a family member. Like, we'll be out to dinner and is constantly, like, showing me videos and things that they, and I'm just like, I don't care. Sometimes we'll interrupt conversations to show me pictures or videos. You know who I'm talking about, right?
1: I do not.
2: And I'm just like, put your phone away. Act like a grown-up. It drives me crazy.
1: Facebook.com/WIOG Mornings. 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Do you like this idea of basically a non-phone section going to a restaurant, or the fact, now this does happen at some concerts, comedians as well, where you have to put you leave your phone in your car or you put it in a lockbox and you don't get it back until after the show is done. They want you to be present.
2: Right.
1: Right.
2: Which honestly, I don't mind, because there is nothing more annoying when you're at a show and somebody's got their phone up and it's like, I'm trying to watch and all I can see is this show through your phone. And are you really going to go back and watch it later? Are
1: you? No, you're not.
2: No, you're not.
1: No, you're not. So many videos that we take that we will not ever see again. You think in the moment, but yeah, you're not going to watch it again. So you think this is a good idea or a bad idea? A movement to ban your smartphones from fancy restaurants and bars or have a no phone section. Literally, there's a section where people would be on their phone and others wouldn't. Let me ask you this. What's the difference between, okay, you take away the phone. There's a TV right there, right?
2: Sure.
1: Most restaurants and bars now have multiple TVs.
2: I feel like you are already having the anxiety of not having your phone and you're not even in the situation.
1: Yeah, I don't like the idea at all. I really don't like the idea at all. I think...
2: Is there a difference? Yes, there is. Because, I mean, I think the phone, it's a lot more interactive. The TV's just there on the wall. It's not right there in the middle of the table.
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2: 7:48, it's Nate, April, and you in the morning. So there is a movement to ban phones from fancy restaurants and bars, or have a no-phone section like the old non-smoking sections. We're asking the question this morning, good idea, bad idea? What do you think? Would you be down for that? I'm not down for it. Should they have, if someone's being obnoxious on their phone, it's super loud. Like, I totally get that. Excuse me, sir, madam, can you turn the volume down? Mm-hmm. Like, I get that. By the way, a bar is loud anyway, isn't it?
3: A lot of times, yeah.
2: So I get that at a restaurant, if someone's being kind of loud, they're talking on their phone, take it outside. I'm just saying, like, if you're just on your phone and you're just scrolling through, you're not bothering anyone. Why do you have to put the phone away?
3: But, I mean, if you're choosing to sit in a section like that, then obviously you want to be more connected to the people that you're with.
2: But, I mean,
3: but then there are people who don't have those social cues. And, I mean, let's face it, you hear every single day people who are having full-on conversations with the speaker on, and you're like, I don't need to hear anything about your latest procedure at the doctor at the grocery store.
2: You're right, but you know what? Those people are going to be those people no matter what. You're not going to change their behavior just while they're at the restaurant. Maybe, probably not. I'm just saying the restaurant or bar is going to dictate how you're supposed to. No, I don't want that.
3: All right, so here's some comments. Teresa says, I support this. I try not allow my family to have their phones at dinner when out to eat. I just wish some people would be away more, that I don't have to hear your conversation on speaker or kids' video games loud. Shirley says, for sure, it's just crazy how people can't get away from their phones. They act like it's more important than family and everyday normal life. Penny says, I support it. Lori says, H-E double hockey sticks, no. My personal opinion, I keep my phone on me and would only answer if it was an emergency anyway. Alyssa says, yes, because family time needs to be important when you're all together. It's not fun having them be constantly face sucked into phones. And Mike says, how would anyone function anywhere without their phone? I can't even think of a time in history that this has ever happened. I think there's some sarcasm in there.
2: By the way, I mean, it should be up to you to dictate, not the restaurant or the bar, if your kid's on a phone or not. You're paying for the phone. Tell the kid to put the phone away. You're going to take it away.
3: Kristen says, sure, I'm a part-time server, and I always ask people when they're there, especially if it's like two people and they're both on their phones. I'm like, so you guys just came out to ignore each other, huh?
2: Texas Morning in the Storm Master Exteriors text line from the 989. I have diabetes with my device connected to my phone, null and void by my existence for me. From the 248, it's a good idea, but then you have restaurants that have the QR code, so you have to pull up the menu, which those restaurants would have to change and go back to actually having a menu.
3: Mm-hmm, that's true.
2: From the 989, there's fancy bars. I thought bars were meant to be loud. Maybe no talking on phones, loud volume policy, but I've got small kids who like to get hurt if I leave them for more than 30 minutes. I got to be able to get notified that I have to meet whoever at the ER again. Carissa says, absolutely not. I need my phone. And from the 618, what about kids and tablets? They're always so loud and drive me nuts. I know it helps kids stay distracted, but it can be annoying.
3: So we want to know what you think about this. Facebook.com/WIOG Mornings. 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
2: But don't do it if you're in a restaurant or a bar right now. It's Nate, April, and you in the morning. Coming up, last chance tickets. You want to go see Doja Cat tonight, Little Caesars Arena. Your final chance to win tickets is coming up around 8:20.
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3: Traffic looks okay this morning. 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
1: The schools are in. 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When you were seated, You're like, oh, non-smoking? And then they would sit you and you would be like not even a foot away from the smoking section. They're like, what's the... Seriously? No. No. Makes no sense. So we want to know, good idea, bad idea? What do you think? 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You can share with us at 877-330-9464.
2: To be honest, some people are saying, yeah, it's a good idea. I like the idea. Some saying, no way, I can't be without my phone. Which honestly isn't a surprise. Brittany says, yes, I would. Penny says, I absolutely support it. And Lisa says, I would think this should apply to influencers who ruin everything with their main character syndrome that they have. That's an interesting way to put that.
1: Main character syndrome.
2: Steve says the known phone section would become the hottest reservation in town for date nights. Jessica says, I support it at fancy restaurants, but not casual places. Sometimes I'm just eating lunch and catching up on emails. Dave says, honestly, I'd rather they ban speakerphone conversations than phones themselves.
1: Yes, I agree with that. Totally.
2: And Ashley says, a designated section is a great compromise. People who want a quieter experience can then choose it.
1: Here's the weird, like, I have not been to a concert or a comedy show where, have we? No, I don't think so, where they told you could not have your phone?
2: No.
1: But I know that's a thing now. There are certain artists who are like, no, you can't, for whatever reason. They claim that's because they want the fan to experience, you know, being in the moment. I'm not sure if I buy that. I think it's more of they don't want whatever out there.
2: I think it's probably a little bit of both. I mean, could you imagine especially as a comedian, trying to perform and you look out and there's just people on their phones?
1: Yeah.
2: That would not be a very good experience at all.
1: Well, I mean, here's the thing. Why would you want to spend that much money and then basically not be present during the comedian's, you know, routine? Like, I get it in between the sets before the show starts. Listen, you could try to stop. But it, you know, even when they do this, there's still people with sneaking phones.
2: Oh, sure. Absolutely.
1: Yeah.
2: Chris says, I support it. People survive restaurants for decades without scrolling the gram. Rachel says, no thanks. If I'm paying for dinner, I don't want anyone telling me whether I can use my phone or not.
1: That's what I'm saying. Facebook.com/WIOG Mornings. 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Last chance. Doja Cat. The show tonight. Little Caesars Arena. You want to go? You are about 9 minutes away from your chance to score tickets with 102.

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1: 818, 8 April and you in the morning. That was Doja Cat, and she's going to be at Little Caesars Arena tonight. And we want to send you there. Last chance tickets to go see Doja Cat. Let's do it right now. And we have more than one pair of tickets. Now, keep in mind, you're also going to have to sing it to win it.
2: Yes. Got to sing the WIOG jingle to score your tickets. But if you're like going, it's a wet, rainy, windy Thursday, I got nothing going on tonight. I want to go see Doja Cat. 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
1: He nailed it. Mm-hmm. He did. Yeah, it's pretty good. Not too bad. Or like Danielle. 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
1: 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Good luck.
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2: Traffic looks okay this morning. 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
15: Good morning, I'm Matt Barber with your ABC 12 News headlines. An update this morning, a 49-year-old Lapeer man has been taken into custody in connection to Sunday morning's fires at commercial buildings in Lapeer. He's expected to be arraigned in court this morning and faces two counts of arson along with a habitual offender charge. The fires were reported just minutes apart at the nonprofit Golden Arrow Center off of Jefferson Street, which had heavy damage, and the library about a block and a half away, which had minor damage. Fire Chief Mike Vogt says the fires were started with materials in a trash bin. We'll keep you updated on the case. An update from Fenton this morning. 53-year-old Fenton businessman Ronald Newton Jr. is now facing new charges of first-degree criminal sexual conduct. The new set of charges comes after another victim came forward in Genesee County. Newton Jr. is now facing a total of 15 charges connected to 8 investigations over a period of more than 8 years. He is now facing 4 new counts of first-degree criminal sexual conduct. Records show Newton remains in jail and is expected to be back in court October 22nd. I'm Matt Barber, and that's a look at news with Nate and April in the morning on 102.5 WIOG.

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1: Sing it to win it. Doja Cat, last chance tickets. Going to be a Little Caesars Arena two nights. And we are looking for callers 10, 12, and 15. They're going to win a pair of tickets to go see Doja Cat tonight with special guest Lato. 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
1: Excellent. Did a great job. You got a pair of tickets, okay?
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1: Beautiful. That's what I was looking for. All right. You got a pair of tickets, okay?
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1: 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Who's this?
4: Courtney.
1: Courtney. Courtney, are you ready to sing it to win it?
4: Yes, I am.
1: All right. 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
1: All right. You got yourself a pair of tickets to go see Doja Cat tonight at LCA, okay?
4: Okay. Awesome.
1: All right. I think I let Courtney off on the hook.
5: Yeah, a little bit. Yeah.
1: A little bit.
5: I do appreciate the creativity.
1: The oomph, in your, the extra.
5: Yes, mm-hmm, yeah. In your performances today.
1: Listen, I'm trying to get the best out of,
5: right, I understand.
1: Out of everybody.
5: Yes, yes. Mm-hmm.
1: And I know that some can do a little bit more than others, you know, I feel like a teacher right now, really. Getting the best out of.
5: That's a stretch, but okay.
1: Getting the best out of our students. I don't know what that means. 836. Have fun tonight, by the way, at the show. Are we ready for...
5: We are, yes.
1: Clue card number 10
5: mm-hmm.
1: on the Nate and April Haunted Bus Trip, which, by the way, leaves a week from this Saturday. Is that right? Yeah. It is a week from this Saturday.
5: Is, yes.
1: Man, sneaking up on us like a ninja. Here's the deal. Nate and April's Haunted Bus Trip. We are headed out to 300 houses. It's all sponsored by Curveball Collectibles. We're hitting 300 houses in one night, the Haunted Slaughterhouse in Bay City. We're also going to hit the Edson Incident in Bay City and Village of the Living Dead in St. Charles. We're going to be riding in style, courtesy of Blue Lakes Charters and Tours. And we're on clue card number 10 right now. There's a list of suspects, locations, and weapons. And you have to help narrow things down. You get the correct suspect, location, and weapon right, and you and a guest 21 or older are going to be joining us on the Nate and April Haunted Bus Trip.
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1: 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Good luck. It's Nate, April, and you.
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1: We are on clue card number 10. It is the Nate and April Haunted Bus Trip, and we want you to join us. Three haunted houses, one night. We take off Saturday, October 10th. WIOG, who's this?
2: This is Mary.
1: Mary. All right, Mary, let's do this. I need a suspect on clue card number 10.
2: Okay, let's do Ghost Malone.
1: Ghost Malone. That always cracks me up. Hold on, Mary. All right. What if I wanted to say, what's the weapon?
2: Okay. The weapon is a baseball bat.
1: Baseball bat. Okay, now what's the location?
2: Blue Lakes Bus.
3: Why do you got to do that, Nate? You screw me up.
1: Sorry. Okay, Mary is trying to take control of the conversation here.
3: I understand. Okay, Mary, I'm sorry you don't have any correct on that one.
2: Okay, thank you.
3: Yep, no problem.
1: Bye.
3: So that's good because, I mean, I know it doesn't feel good when you're like, oh, I didn't get any right, but that means all of those can come off the list. So Mary's guesses were Ghost Malone, Blue Lakes Bus, and baseball bat.
1: I gotta be honest, I'm kind of fine with Mary not getting any right.
3: Why are you being a jerk to Mary today? Did you wake up and you're like, I'm gonna be a jerk to Mary today?
1: I did not, no. But I mean, Mary was like, I don't care what you have to say. I'm gonna tell you what I think everything is going on. And so here we are.
3: All right, so we are still on game card number 10, and if you've got a guess, get the correct suspect, location, and weapon, the right combination, and we've got a seat for you and a guest on the Haunted Halloween bus.
1: Don't be like Mary.
3: Don't be like Nate.
1: Don't be like Mary. 877-330-9464. Caller 13 right now. Suspect, location, and weapon. You got like a 50-50. No, that's not right.
3: That's not quite right.
1: No. I thought about it in my head. I'm like, the math is not math.
3: But when there are zero right, that means all that comes off the list. And yes. Now we've got two suspects, two locations, and two weapons to choose from.
1: If you were paying attention. Caller 13 right now. Clue card number 10, 877-330-9464. Good luck.

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1: We are on clue card number 10. It's an 8 and April haunted bus trip sponsored by Curveball Collectibles. 3 haunted houses, one night. Card number 10. Suspect, location, weapon, WIOG. Who's this?
2: This is Erica.
1: Erica. All right, Erica, let's do this. I need a suspect.
2: Dua Creepa.
1: Okay. I need a location.
2: Was it the Brooklyn Boys?
3: Okay.
1: Okay. Brooklyn Boys. And then I need a weapon.
2: The road flare.
3: That's it.
1: You got it.
2: Oh my God.
3: We went from 0 to 3.
1: Yeah. Look at that.
3: Awesome.
1: Congratulations. You're going to be joining us on the Nate and April haunted bus trip.
2: Great. I can't wait.
1: All right. Erica's in.
3: Yeah. Erica's
1: just that
3: in.
1: Easy. By the way, April wants props for this.
3: What?
1: She wants a pat on the back. April came up with the creative suspect names there.
3: Dua Creepa makes me laugh every time.
1: By the way, you know what we found out?
3: And nobody went for Benson Bones.
1: No. Yeah. Benson Bones, who was the other?
3: Ghost Malone.
1: Ghost Malone.
3: That was an easy one.
1: We found out, by the way, Erica tried yesterday.
3: Yes, persistent pays off.
1: Do you remember Erica was...
2: Oh.
1: Right? So Erica went from...
2: Oh.
1: To...
2: Great, I can't wait.
1: Right? Mm-hmm.
3: Yeah, exciting.
1: Yeah.
3: By the way, this is Erica's first time on the bus.
1: We've got a lot of Nate and April haunted bus trip virgins going to be joining us.
3: I have something special for you. So tomorrow, card 11?
1: Yes, card 11 tomorrow.
3: We're going to be running out of room on the bus pretty quick here.
1: Don't say that. Are we really?
3: No, not yet.
1: Okay. Wait, hold on. Do the math. So we got 10. That's right. Yeah. 24. Carry the... Oh, no. We still got plenty of room. Still plenty of room on the bus. Maybe we should make the cards harder next week.
3: You think so?
1: No. 8:56 coming up. Got a brand new keyword to get you qualified. How would you like to go? It's a getaway, all-inclusive, dreams, resorts, and spas in Mexico. 4-day, 3-night. And you could be there because we're giving away a trip a day. And your next keyword to get qualified is coming up around 9:10.
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3: Traffic this morning looks good. No accidents reported at this time. 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
1: It's 9:08. 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
1: So a list of the best pop culture costumes this Halloween includes Freaky Nikki from Obsession, Odysseus from The Odyssey, and the Bushes from Bad Bunny's Super Bowl halftime show. Mark Wahlberg, Seth MacFarlane, they return as animated versions of John and Ted in the teaser for Ted, the animated series. It premieres December 17th on Peacock. Sophia Bush revealed that she and Ashlyn Harris have been married for over a year. Drew Carey's going to host a reboot of Undercover Boss on CBS. This year's Treehouse of Horror special on The Simpsons will air Sunday, the 25th. It'll include a parody of The Nightmare Before Christmas. Gwen Stefani and Gavin Rosdale's son, Kingston, they launched his music career with his first single, Right Side of the Moon. He's 20, by the way. Lil Nas X releasing a new single today at noon. That's called World's Greatest. And Macklemore says his three free Palestine shows sold out immediately, and he'll announce the lineup very soon. That's a look at the Dirt, the Dish, and More this morning.
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1: 928, Nate, April, and you in the morning. Happy Thursday. 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We're asking the question this morning, speaking of getting your scare on. Things that are acceptable at 2 p.m. but highly suspicious at 2 a.m. What would you say is okay at 2 p.m.? Not so much at 2 a.m. Rhonda says, digging a hole on a drizzly night. In my defense, I was digging up worms to go fishing in the morning, but did throw my neighbors off and peeking through blinds to see what was going on.
2: So you've been caught in that situation. Wow.
1: Kim says, buying a tarp and rope. Yeah, if you buy a tarp and rope at 2 p.m., I don't know, I still might be questioning, but at 2 a.m., I go, oh, no.
2: How about this, Maria, a knock on the door of your bedroom when you live alone.
1: Oh,
2: that's, I think that's scary no that's, matter
1: yeah, what. Yeah. 2 p.m. or 2 a.m.
2: walking around town, 2 p.m., acceptable. 2 a.m., suspicious. Holly said, had a neighbor who works for a lawn service, last blow of the snow of his shrubs at 2 and 3 a.m., 3 days after the snowstorm. Like, sir, we're sleeping. Sarah says, visiting with your friends and neighbors, 2 p.m., friendly. 2 a.m., scary.
1: Text this morning in the Storm Master Exteriors text line. Sean from Pittsburgh says, sun tanning. That's acceptable at 2 p.m. 2 a.m., you're moon tanning. And now we got questions. from the 810, detailing your car. Suspicious. Are they getting rid of evidence?
2: Yes. Mark says, ringing the doorbell. 2 p.m., that's a visit. 2 a.m., it's an emergency.
1: from the 989, taking bags of trash to the dumpster. At 2 p.m., totally acceptable. 2 a.m., what are in those bags?
2: And I love Zach's response. Using binoculars, bird watching at 2 p.m., instant creeper at 2 a.m.
1: Continue the conversation this morning. Acceptable at 2 p.m., kind of creepy at 2 a.m. What do you got for us? 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
14: Weather.
2: Periods of rain showers, even possible thunderstorms today. Highs of 71. Showers and possible thunderstorms tonight up until around midnight. Lows of 51. Friday, cloudy through mid-morning and gradually clearing with a high of 66 tomorrow. Currently, we're at 64. And congratulations to Crystal. Scored her tickets to see Jesse McCartney at the Capitol Theater in Flint tomorrow night from WIOG. Uh-huh.

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1: 9:54, Nate, April, and you in the morning. Wrapping it up on a Thursday, the first day of October. Thank you so much for being a part of the show this morning. It was a lot of fun.
2: It was. We had a lot going on today.
1: Man, we gave away tickets and more tickets and seats on the Nate, April Haunted bus trip and get you qualified for that amazing flyaway. Sweet deal going on right now at WIOG.com. Doesn't get any better than this. By the way, we did have someone ask if we wear costumes for the haunted bus. I so badly wanted to say
2: yes.
1: I know,
2: I did too.
1: But I'm not that. I'm mean, but I'm not that mean. I mean, you can if you want to. I think we have had people wear.
2: Yeah.
1: The only time I remember anyone even remotely close to was someone used those creepy eyes, like those contacts that made their eyes look like lizard people.
2: Yes, I do remember that too. I think people have come on the bus with costumes.
1: I don't think we've had a costume person.
2: Not like cute, but like dressed as like, you know, had witch hats on and stuff like that. So.
1: I don't remember that at all.
2: You know what? You do you. Whatever you feel like.
1: You do you. If you want to wear a costume, wear a costume. It's not required.
2: It is not required.
1: No. We got a lot of firsties. A lot of newbies are going to be joining us on this, which is pretty exciting. By the way, we'll have clue card number 11 for you tomorrow morning. So make sure you're listening for your chance to join us on the Nate and April Haunted Bus Trip. And again, those sweet deals with all those haunted houses right now at WIOG.com. 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
2: That's right.
1: That's it for us. Have a lovely rest of your day. Try to stay dry out there. Mm-hmm. And don't forget, more keywords to get you qualified for that amazing all-inclusive trip for four, including airfare to your choice of 16 Dreams Resorts throughout Mexico. Erica has your next keyword around 12 o'clock, and then Mark will have one for you at a little after four this afternoon.
2: Everybody heading down to Doja Cat tonight. Have fun. Not too much fun. Be careful.
1: Report back to us tomorrow. And we're out of here. Have a lovely day. Tomorrow's Friday.
3: Yay!
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102.5 WIOG, the Hit Music Channel. How you doing? It's Erica. Kicking it off with Jason Derulo, What You Say on WIOG. Coming up, Taylor and I Knew It, I Knew You. What did she say?

0: Can you believe today is October 1st? WIOG, it's Erica. We are already having discussions about the holidays in my household, what weekends we're doing what. It's all happening. It is all happening. I'm going to start Christmas shopping. On the way, Bruno Mars, it's WIOG.
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Coming up on WIOG, Pete Davidson is talking about hitting rock bottom with his drugs use. I had no idea that his drug use was this bad. It's on the way with WIOG.

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Davidson says he hit rock bottom with drugs in 2023. This is wild because I think this is around the same time that he was seeing Kim Kardashian. He said he was using drugs every single day. He was cooking ketamine. He was eating pills, he said. He was doing acid, shrooms, whippets. Oh, my God. I mean, that is rock bottom. I don't think there's any question about that. And we wonder why his eyes looked that way. It's WIOG. Rock.

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0: talking.
1: So after Macklemore got kicked off Ed Sheeran's tour for his Free Palestine speech, it looks like his new tour that he's doing on his own in Dublin, in London, he's got like shows over the pond, is doing really well. He hasn't announced any other acts other than himself, but he says the lineup will be coming out. But he is blown away because the shows sold out immediately. All of the ticket sales are going to Palestinian aid, and the tickets sold out immediately. He said yesterday, when those in power try to silence our call for liberation, art will always be a form of resistance. He's going to announce U.S. tour dates, too. It's WIOG.

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0: New music from Rosé. 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
1: Rainy today with a high of 71. Tonight, more rain rolling in. And then tomorrow, high of 66. That rain's going to clear up, though, which, whoo, thank goodness. That's a look here, WIRG weather.
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Andy Cohen's getting drugged through the mud about what he pays his babysitter. People are calling this cheap. I mean, he does live in L.A. It's on the way with WIOG.

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WIOG. Andy Cohen admitted he pays a babysitter $30 an hour to watch his two kids. People are calling him cheap online. Now, keep in mind, Andy Cohen lives in L.A., so it's all relative, right? I will tell you, though, I never pay a babysitter more than $20 an hour. We're paying more than $20 an hour. I have two kids that basically take care of themselves. Are you for real? This is crazy. 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
7: Weather.
8: Today, rain and a high of 71. It's going to get down to 51 tonight, and it should stay rainy tonight as well. But it looks like tomorrow it's going to clear up. Partly cloudy skies and a high of 66 for your Friday. That's a look at your WIOG weather.
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spoiler in Patient Zero. Have you watched the video for that yet? She pulls a Bruce Willis in The Sixth Sense. She's dead at the end of it. No one saw it coming. I know I certainly didn't. Sorry if I ruined The Sixth Sense for you. Spoiler alert. 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

IRG, it's Erica. I'm getting out of here, but thanks for hanging out with me and enjoy the rest of your day. I'll be back here tomorrow. It's almost Friday. Leaving you with Steve Lacy, Bad Habit on WIRG.

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if you keep them frozen, this might be a Halloween trick-or-treat idea. Tombstone Pizza and the pizza nobody asked for. Packets of candy corn to sprinkle on top. 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